0: 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Praise 102.5 FM.
1: He cannot fail. 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Tell him there is no failure. Say it like you believe it. There is no failure in God. 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I wish you could see yourself in the future. I wish you could see yourself. 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'Cause everything he said he would do, God did. And everything

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1: Let me take you back to a gospel. Caribbean vibes felt like in that church.

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And in the words of my brother Kevin Lemons, I need you to put your weight on it.

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1: Lord, I know you're a promise keeper. 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
5: He's on the way. He's on the way.

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That's where I find peace. That's where I find joy. And in the words of my brother Kevin Lemons, I need you to put your weight on.

0: 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I had to cry sometimes. I can't hear you. Come on, say it.
1: I'm still.
0: I had to go to the doctor. He said I wasn't gonna make it. Does anybody here know God brought you? I can't hear you. Does anybody here know God brought you?

many of you want vision? How many of you want direction? How many of you want creativity? How many of you want God to loose the dark areas of your life? Turn on your mind. Lift your spirit. Break you out of yourself. But he's getting ready to do it. He's getting ready to do it. He's getting ready to put the spot.

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You can depend on me, Lord. And what a way to get this portion of our show on the go with Brother Andre Crouch and the gang there. And you can depend on me. My name is Brother Sam Tate. It's part number two of Gospel Gems, friends. I just want to know, did you enjoy part number one of the show? Well, we certainly enjoyed keeping you company. And I tell you what, I got another one just like the other one from out of the back of the Gospel Gems record rack. Oh.

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0: Welcome back to Dottie's Praise House. I'm your host, Dottie Peoples. And I tell you, honey, we have some church up in here. And we're going to keep it moving. Y'all know I don't like doing a whole lot of talking. We're going to call on Kenny Lewis and one voice. Call his name right here on Dottie's Praise House.
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1: 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I'm your host, Willie Mae McIver. Beyond the Praise consists of contemporary and traditional gospel music, plus in-depth interviews with your favorite gospel artists. Our special guest today is gospel recording artist Samajay, so listen out for him. Right now, though, we've got new music from Joshua Giles. It's called War in the Spirit, here on Beyond the Praise.

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0: Come on, bring them people to the Get Up Church. 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

Tonight we have a very special announcement that he has prompted our hearts to tell you. 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
1: Here you go again, making a way for me. 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

0: 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You won't repeat a battle. 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Go, go, go. Go to sleep. He already broke through. He did it, did it. 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